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1: I'm Justin Goulet. The Lac La Biche Museum will be hosting a slew of activities to celebrate Alberta Culture Days. The fun kicks off this Saturday with two free workshops, one focused on Ukrainian doll making and another on ribbon skirt making. The museum will keep the celebrations going through next week with a cultural art walk September 22nd to 26th during regular museum hours, which bring three exhibitions together exploring culture and creativity. Alberta Culture Days will wrap up with a big community celebration at the Lac La Biche Museum on September 26th, featuring a potluck, arts, and crafts. All of the Alberta Culture Days activities at the museum are free, with the event powered by the Alberta Government, Lac La Biche County, and the Lac La Biche Museum. This week marks Living Donation Week, with Canadian Blood Services shining a light on living kidney and liver donations. Officials say any healthy adult can become a living donor, and in 2025, close to 90 living liver transplants and over 500 living kidney transplants were performed in Canada. Canadian Blood Services adds that over 4,000 Canadians are currently waiting for an organ transplant, and unfortunately, about 250 will die each year while waiting. And the governments of Saskatchewan, Alberta, and the Northwest Territories have signed a Memorandum of Understanding on Nuclear Energy. The agreement established a framework for the governments to share information and collaborate on the potential of nuclear power generation technologies, including large-scale nuclear reactors. The agreement also supports the government's efforts to explore the possibility of enhanced transmission infrastructure between Saskatchewan, Alberta, and the NWT to allow the three jurisdictions to share power more easily. For these stories and others, you can visit our website, MyLakeLandNow.com.
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2: Anything on the roads we should know about, just give us a call or a text. There is some construction going on around Bonnyville, so some detours in some areas around Main Street and such. We are looking for an afternoon high of 16. A little bit of rain today. Tonight, they'll dip down to 5. Tomorrow, 21 degrees, a clear sky and sunshine, and then 21 on Friday with a clear sky. Saturday, clear sky high of 22. Right now in Bonnyville, it's 3. Coal Lake, it's 1. And St. Paul, it is 6 degrees. Any updates in roads and weather, give us a call or text, 780-812-3997.
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0: This is where country music lives.
4: The Ranch.

0: So yesterday we were talking about scams. There's all sorts of different scams. Now, one particular scam, or at least some people call it a scam, other people think it's real, is psychics. I think it's a scam, personally.
1: Yeah, my friend is a phone psychic, and she just makes everything up, tells people whatever they want to hear, just to keep them on the line longer and longer.
0: Well, it is a common scam, for sure, and a lot of people fall for it. How much does she charge, out of curiosity? Do you know?
1: She never said how much it makes, but she could pay more for keeping them on the phone longer. Yeah. And she even got one guy to call off his engagement.
0: The psychic thing is really interesting because a lot of people do believe it, but then a lot of people also call it a scam. I'd love to know from you, have you ever had a psychic experience or you've seen a psychic? How do you feel about psychics? I've been to psychics before. It's fun. I've never had a psychic get anything correct, though. Like, they've talked about my past, my future. They've talked about, you know, they've contacted the dead. No, nothing. Nothing's ever been correct at all. And it's kind of hard for me sometimes to be like, no, you're completely wrong, because then you don't want to embarrass them. I don't know. But let me know from you. Psychics.
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0: psychics. Have you ever had a psychic experience? Maybe you went to go see a psychic, something psychic related. Anyways, let me know. Psychics. Now, you say you knew somebody that said they were a psychic. What did they do? What was their specialty?
1: He could read palms, eh?
0: He could read palms, okay.
1: And he read this one guy's palm once, and he told the guy he'd be dead within a year, eh?
0: Wait, so he told a guy he'd be dead in a year. Well, that's quite traumatic.
1: And, a gentleman passed away, right? By the end of the year, eh?
0: So he did die in a year.
1: But he quit reading palms altogether, right? He wouldn't read all his palms after that.
0: So you're saying after he realized his prediction was correct, he stopped reading palms. Probably because he actually got a guess correct and it freaked him out a little bit.
1: Yeah, makes sense.
0: A psychic should never tell anybody that. It would probably freak them out, so they'd go into a room, lock the door, and tell people to surround them with bubble wrap. Better safe than sorry.
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1: I'm Justin Goulet. The Lac La Biche Museum will be hosting a slew of activities to celebrate Alberta Culture Days. The fun kicks off this Saturday with two free workshops, one focused on Ukrainian doll making and another on ribbon skirt making. The museum will keep the celebrations going through next week with a cultural art walk September 22nd to 26th during regular museum hours, which bring three exhibitions together exploring culture and creativity. Alberta Culture Days will wrap up with a big community celebration at the Lac La Biche Museum on September 26th, featuring a potluck, arts, and crafts. All of the Alberta Culture Days activities at the museum are free, with the event powered by the Alberta Government, Lac La Biche County, and the Lac La Biche Museum. This week marks Living Donation Week, with Canadian Blood Services shining a light on living kidney and liver donations. Officials say any healthy adult can become a living donor, and in 2025, close to 90 living liver transplants and over 500 living kidney transplants were performed in Canada. Canadian Blood Services adds that over 4,000 Canadians are currently waiting for an organ transplant, and unfortunately, about 250 will die each year while waiting. And the governments of Saskatchewan, Alberta, and the Northwest Territories have signed a memorandum of understanding on nuclear energy. The agreement established a framework for the governments to share information and collaborate on the potential of nuclear power generation technologies, including large-scale nuclear reactors. The agreement also supports the government's efforts to explore the possibility of enhanced transmission infrastructure between Saskatchewan, Alberta, and the NWT to allow the three jurisdictions to share power more easily. For these stories and others, you can visit our website, MyLakelandNow.com.
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2: Anything on the roads we should know about, just give us a call. Let us know. There is some construction happening around Bonnyville and area. Just be aware of that. Some detours. Main Street, for example. We are looking for an afternoon high of 16. Chance of rain today, just a slight chance. Tonight, they'll dip down to 5. Tomorrow, 21 degrees, clear sky. And then Friday, we've got a clear sky high of 21. Saturday, 22 with a clear sky and sunshine. Right now in Bonnyville, it's 2. Cole Lake, it's 1. And St. Paul, it is 6 degrees. Any updates in roads and weather, give us a call or text 780-812-3997.
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7: The Ranch.

0: When it comes to psychics, you never know. Maybe you're on the fence, or maybe you believe it's a complete scam. Let me know from you. Ever had a psychic experience? Do you believe in those things? Yeah?
1: No, I don't believe in psychics. I think it's fake as heck. Total bull. If they're so psychic and they can see the future, then why don't they have more money? Why don't they drive nicer cars, huh? Like, these are the real questions you got to ask.
0: Now, I do have a theory about that, because if you had some psychic ability of some sort and you use it to go win the lottery, there's got to be some bad mojo to it. One day, you win the lottery, and then next day, bam, you get hit by a bus. Karma or just something. Bad mojo.
1: Okay, you're going the Uncle Ben route. I still don't believe in psychics, but I can see your point of view.
0: I don't believe the TV psychics, though. I think those are all scammers.
1: Those ones are just for show. That's where you draw the line.
0: Well, I do think if you actually do have some kind of weird psychic ability, you're not going on TV to parade it around. You're going to be locking yourself up in a mental institution thinking you're crazy.
1: Yeah, 100%. Whereas I just think you're crazy anyways.
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11: 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Hey, what's up? It's Russell Dickerson.
0: This is where country music lives.
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0: about psychics? Do you believe in psychics?
1: Sometimes I think it's very, like, you hear things and you're like, you have a family member. Their name starts with an L? I think there's something there, but there's also some sketchy ones.
0: Have you ever had a psychic experience?
1: Oh, yeah. Every single April when the Leafs make the playoffs. This isn't going to end well. And it never, ever does.
0: But they've been getting better the last few years, haven't they?
1: They didn't do much last year. Hopefully this year they'll disappoint us again. I get the same thing for the Oilers. It's like, oh, they're trying a new coach. Oh, this is going to go well. Mike Babcock, he's never done anything wrong.
0: I've heard that name before.
1: Yeah, he's the new coach of the Oilers. He has a bit of a background.
0: So what's the scandal?
1: One time he asked all his players to show him pictures on their phones. Yeah, he has a tendency of yelling, making players feel bad. So this is my psychic reading for the Oilers. It's going to go horrible.
0: Is he going to make someone cry?
1: Probably.
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1: I'm Justin Goulet. The Lac La Biche Museum will be hosting a slew of activities to celebrate Alberta Culture Days. The fun kicks off this Saturday with two free workshops, one focused on Ukrainian doll making and another on ribbon skirt making. The museum will keep the celebrations going through next week with a cultural art walk September 22nd to 26th during regular museum hours, which bring three exhibitions together exploring culture and creativity. Alberta Culture Days will wrap up with a big community celebration at the Lac La Biche Museum on September 26th, featuring a potluck, arts, and crafts. All of the Alberta Culture Days activities at the museum are free, with the event powered by the Alberta government, Lac La Biche County, and the Lac La Biche Museum. This week marks Living Donation Week, with Canadian Blood Services shining a light on living kidney and liver donations. Officials say any healthy adult can become a living donor, and in 2025, close to 90 living liver transplants and over 500 living kidney transplants were performed in Canada. Canadian Blood Services adds that over 4,000 Canadians are currently waiting for an organ transplant, and unfortunately, about 250 will die each year while waiting. And the governments of Saskatchewan, Alberta, and the Northwest Territories have signed a Memorandum of Understanding on Nuclear Energy. The agreement established a framework for the governments to share information and collaborate on the potential of nuclear power generation technologies, including large-scale nuclear reactors. The agreement also supports the government's efforts to explore the possibility of enhanced transmission infrastructure between Saskatchewan, Alberta, and the NWT to allow the three jurisdictions to share power more easily. For these stories and others, you can visit our website, MyLakelandNow.com.
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2: Take a look at your forecast. We got an afternoon high of 16 degrees. A little bit of rain today. Tonight, they'll dip down to 5. Tomorrow, 21 degrees, a clear sky and sunshine. And then Friday, high of 21 with a clear sky. Saturday, we got 22, clear sky and sunshine. For your Kinnissy Ridge update, there is plenty happening on the hill until September 20th, including the outdoor movie night on Friday, live music Saturday, and a bouquet class on Sunday. 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

0: a lot of things that happen in this world that you just can't explain, like psychic experiences. I want to know from you, have you ever had a moment where you thought, damn, I must be psychic?
1: Okay, this happened all the time in high school, like, and I would do Simpsons quotes, like, in class all the time, turn on the TV, and that episode was on.
0: So you predicted Simpsons episodes. Oh my. Okay, how often did this happen?
1: It happened more frequently than not, and it was just so laughable. I don't even know how it happened.
0: Well, the Simpsons are known for predicting the future themselves. You know, like, for example, Trump.
2: As you know, we've inherited quite a budget crunch from President Trump. How bad is it, Secretary Van Houten?
3: We're broke.
0: There's also the Siegfried and Roy Tiger attack. And who could forget the three-eyed fish? And in Argentina, they actually did find a three-eyed fish over by a nuclear power plant, just like in The Simpsons.
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5: 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One, two, three.
0: You see, The Simpsons, also psychic.
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0: chatting about your psychic experiences. When was the moment that you felt, okay, wait, there's some kind of psychic thing going on here?
1: I'm psychic and I'm getting a strong feeling from you. 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
2: Wow, I used to have a watch that broke.
0: Tell me about your psychic experience.
3: I had a dream that Robin Williams died, and the very next day it was on the news.
0: Wow, okay, so dreams do come true. Morbid. So did you dream how he died? Oh, God, I hope not.
3: No, I just was dreaming that it was, like, all over the news or whatever, being super depressed, and then woke up and told my husband about it, and then over my Facebook feed at work that day, it was there.
0: So were you watching Mrs. Doubtfire the day before or something?
3: No. I don't know, but I do love Robin Williams movies, so maybe it just so happened to get in my dream, but I just thought it was really bizarre that it would happen the very next day.
0: Yeah, that is a little bizarre.
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1: I'm Justin Goulet. The Lac La Biche Museum will be hosting a slew of activities to celebrate Alberta Culture Days. The fun kicks off this Saturday with two free workshops, one focused on Ukrainian doll making and another on ribbon skirt making. The museum will keep the celebrations going through next week with a cultural art walk September 22nd to 26th during regular museum hours, which bring three exhibitions together exploring culture and creativity. Alberta Culture Days will wrap up with a big community celebration at the Lac La Biche Museum on September 26th, featuring a potluck, arts, and crafts. All of the Alberta Culture Days activities at the museum are free, with the event powered by the Alberta Government, Lac La Biche County, and the Lac La Biche Museum. This week marks Living Donation Week, with Canadian Blood Services shining a light on living kidney and liver donations. Officials say any healthy adult can become a living donor, and in 2025, close to 90 living liver transplants and over 500 living kidney transplants were performed in Canada. Canadian Blood Services adds that over 4,000 Canadians are currently waiting for an organ transplant, and unfortunately, about 250 will die each year while waiting. And the governments of Saskatchewan, Alberta, and the Northwest Territories have signed a Memorandum of Understanding on Nuclear Energy. The agreement established a framework for the governments to share information and collaborate on the potential of nuclear power generation technologies, including large-scale nuclear reactors. The agreement also supports the government's efforts to explore the possibility of enhanced transmission infrastructure between Saskatchewan, Alberta, and the NWT to allow the three jurisdictions to share power more easily. For these stories and others, you can visit our website, MyLakelandNow.com.
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2: Anything on the roads we should know about, just give us a call or a text. There is some construction going on around Bonnyville on the main roads, some like Main Street and such. So be aware there's some detours here and there. We are looking for an afternoon high of 16 degrees. A little bit of rain today. Tonight, they'll dip down to 5. Tomorrow, 21 degrees, a clear sky and sunshine, and then 21 again on Friday with a clear sky. Saturday, we got a clear sky, high of 22. Right now in Bonnyville, it's 1. Coal Lake, it's 1. And St. Paul, it's 5 degrees. Any updates in roads and weather, give us a call or text. 780-812-3997.
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0: lot of things in this world that are unexplainable, and I'd love to know from you, when have you had a psychic experience? You're just like, wow, that was something. What happened?
1: So my dad was up with a group of guys that he went hunting with for years. Mm-hmm. And one guy was there, and he was starting to cook. It was in the middle of the evening, and he dropped a pot. And everybody said, what's going on? And he was a twin, and his brother had just died, he said. And when they got back, sure enough, his brother had died.
0: Wow. So the psychic connection between the two was so strong that he could pretty much feel it in some way. He knew something had happened.
1: Uh-huh.
0: Yeah, twins are strange like that. For some reason, they just got the mojo. They got that psychic mojo.
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0: earlier today, we were talking about psychic experiences, and twins are known for being a little psychic with each other. They have these connections. They're very similar to each other. And I got twins on the line. I want to know, how similar are you two?
1: I mean, we spend a lot of time together. We work together. We have kids together, like, that are 3 weeks apart.
0: Okay, so you two got pregnant at the same time. So do you have the same taste in men?
1: No, our husbands could not be more opposite.
0: Okay, so your husbands are opposite. So do you have similar careers to each other?
1: Yeah, we work together.
0: Okay. So if you have one twin that falls down and scrapes their knee, does the other twin feel it?
1: No, that's weird.
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1: I'm Justin Goulet. The Lac La Biche Museum will be hosting a slew of activities to celebrate Alberta Culture Days. The fun kicks off this Saturday with two free workshops, one focused on Ukrainian doll making and another on ribbon skirt making. The museum will keep the celebrations going through next week with a cultural art walk September 22nd to 26th during regular museum hours, which bring three exhibitions together exploring culture and creativity. Alberta Culture Days will wrap up with a big community celebration at the Lac La Biche Museum on September 26th, featuring a potluck, arts, and crafts. All of the Alberta Culture Days activities at the museum are free, with the event powered by the Alberta Government, Lac La Biche County, and the Lac La Biche Museum. This week marks Living Donation Week, with Canadian Blood Services shining a light on living kidney and liver donations. Officials say any healthy adult can become a living donor, and in 2025, close to 90 living liver transplants and over 500 living kidney transplants were performed in Canada. Canadian Blood Services adds that over 4,000 Canadians are currently waiting for an organ transplant, and unfortunately, about 250 will die each year while waiting. And the governments of Saskatchewan, Alberta, and the Northwest Territories have signed a Memorandum of Understanding on Nuclear Energy. The agreement established a framework for the governments to share information and collaborate on the potential of nuclear power generation technologies, including large-scale nuclear reactors. The agreement also supports the government's efforts to explore the possibility of enhanced transmission infrastructure between Saskatchewan, Alberta, and the NWT to allow the three jurisdictions to share power more easily. For these stories and others, you can visit our website, MyLakelandNow.com.
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2: Anything on the roads we should know about, just give us a call or a text. There's some construction going on around town. You know, Main Street, for example, a couple detours. So just be aware of that. We are looking for an afternoon high of 16. A little bit of rain today. Tonight, they'll dip down to 5. Tomorrow, 21 degrees, a clear sky and sunshine, and then a clear sky on Friday with a high of 21. Saturday, 22 with a clear sky. Right now in Bonnyville, it's 1. Coal Lake, it's 1. And St. Paul, it is 5 degrees. Any updates in roads and weather, give us a call or text, 780-812-3997.
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0: According to a study, over 25% of people believe they have psychic abilities. What happened to make you think, wow, I must be psychic?
1: I've had it happen a couple times where, like, I'll have a dream about somebody that I haven't seen in years, and then they'll end up dying within, like, days.
0: Okay. All right, give me an example of this.
1: So, like, I hadn't seen my high school coach in, like, 5 years, and I had a random dream about him, and then he ended up dying, like, 2 days later.
0: So what happened to your coach?
1: A massive heart attack.
0: And you dreamt about this?
1: Yeah.
0: Okay, you're not allowed to dream about anyone ever again. Like, seriously. 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

0: Have you had a psychic experience? You know, you went to a psychic, maybe you thought you were psychic. Let me know your psychic experience. Tell me psychics.
1: Yeah, I have a girlfriend of mine that she would always want to go see a psychic, and the psychic lady read into her, scammed her all her money, and then she would call even the hotlines when they would have the psychics on the phone and racked up like over $1,000. Every time she would go to see the psychic, I'd be like, why don't you just listen to me? You could pay me all that money.
0: So what was this big question she just kept asking all the psychics?
1: Probably guys.
0: Okay.
1: Like, you know, she'd be in these short-term relationships and wondered why they wouldn't last forever. And it was just crazy, stupid stuff. And I would be like, just give me the money. I'll give you the advice. Later on, after she was broke, she's like, you were right. I should have just listened to you.
0: Yeah, she should have just given you the money. I mean, you're a friend. Probably give her some good advice. And you make a couple bucks. Instead of asking a stranger, what do you see in your crystal ball? Dust. I see dust.
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1: I'm Justin Goulet. The Lac La Biche Museum will be hosting a slew of activities to celebrate Alberta Culture Days. The fun kicks off this Saturday with two free workshops, one focused on Ukrainian doll making and another on ribbon skirt making. The museum will keep the celebrations going through next week with a cultural art walk September 22nd to 26th during regular museum hours, which bring three exhibitions together exploring culture and creativity. Alberta Culture Days will wrap up with a big community celebration at the Lac La Biche Museum on September 26th, featuring a potluck, arts, and crafts. All of the Alberta Culture Days activities at the museum are free, with the event powered by the Alberta government, Lac La Biche County, and the Lac La Biche Museum. This week marks Living Donation Week, with Canadian Blood Services shining a light on living kidney and liver donations. Officials say any healthy adult can become a living donor, and in 2025, close to 90 living liver transplants and over 500 living kidney transplants were performed in Canada. Canadian Blood Services adds that over 4,000 Canadians are currently waiting for an organ transplant, and unfortunately, about 250 will die each year while waiting. And the governments of Saskatchewan, Alberta, and the Northwest Territories have signed a Memorandum of Understanding on Nuclear Energy. The agreement established a framework for the governments to share information and collaborate on the potential of nuclear power generation technologies, including large-scale nuclear reactors. The agreement also supports the government's efforts to explore the possibility of enhanced transmission infrastructure between Saskatchewan, Alberta, and the NWT to allow the three jurisdictions to share power more easily. For these stories and others, you can visit our website, MyLakeLandNow.com.
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2: Roads are looking good. Any issues, anything we should know about, just give us a call or a text. There is a little bit of construction going around on Main Street and around Bonnyville area, so just be aware of that. A little bit of detouring is in effect. We are looking for an afternoon high of 16. A little bit of rain today. Tonight, the dip's down to 5. Tomorrow, 21 degrees, mainly sunny, and then mainly sunny again on Friday with a high of 21. Saturday, 22, clear sky and sunshine. Right now in Bonnyville, it's 1. Cold Lake, it's 1. And St. Paul, it is 5 degrees. Any updates in roads and weather, give us a call or text, 780-812-3997.
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0: chatting about your psychic experiences. Maybe you experienced a psychic. Maybe you thought you were psychic. Let me know. Psychic experiences. What happened?
1: I want to point out that I have always been and always will remain skeptical of psychics, but a friend of mine set up a plan for me to go to one for whatever reason. So I called this person, and without telling them a whole lot about myself, just, you know, I'm from this area, and here's my name, and what else do you need to know? And she said, oh, don't worry about it. I got it covered. And she said, within the next little while, you'll receive an offer for more money. It'll be offered from a man. In the next year, there's going to be a new baby very close in the family, but not from you. And prepare yourself for a large move. So I was offered a new job by a man. Mm-hmm. I had to move halfway across the country for it. And my sister had a nephew for me like 3 months after the phone call. Well, sorry, she announced she was pregnant like 3 months after the phone call. So it was, to me, the statements were broad enough that, I mean, most likely it would be covered. But at the same time, it's kind of weird.
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0: talking about your psychic experiences. I just got a text. Doing the voodoo dolls this morning. Yeah, talk about the voodoo dolls. Do you got a voodoo doll? I just messaged. Oh, he's writing back. He probably has a voodoo doll. He says, hell no. Okay. Anyways, let me know from you your psychic experiences. What happened?
1: So my best friend and I, we were actually just sitting, and some random lady came up, said that she had to give us the reading.
0: Creepy, but okay.
1: And my best friend, that she was going to be having a baby within the next 2 years.
0: Okay, so the psychic who just kind of randomly found you on a park bench or something said that your friend was going to have a baby. And
1: she's due to have a baby at any time now.
0: Okay, so it came true. Yep. Were there any other predictions?
1: A couple other things, like the person she was with wasn't the person she was supposed to be with. She knew the person that she was going to end up with, but like they weren't dating. Her and her boyfriend had broken up, and then she started dating an old friend, and now they're having a baby.
0: I don't know. Those are very generic. You could probably figure a lot of that out just by looking at someone's age.
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1: I'm Justin Goulet. The Lac La Biche Museum will be hosting a slew of activities to celebrate Alberta Culture Days. The fun kicks off this Saturday with two free workshops, one focused on Ukrainian doll making and another on ribbon skirt making. The museum will keep the celebrations going through next week with a cultural art walk September 22nd to 26th during regular museum hours, which bring three exhibitions together exploring culture and creativity. Alberta Culture Days will wrap up with a big community celebration at the Lac La Biche Museum on September 26th, featuring a potluck, arts, and crafts. All of the Alberta Culture Days activities at the museum are free, with the event powered by the Alberta Government, Lac La Biche County, and the Lac La Biche Museum. This week marks Living Donation Week, with Canadian Blood Services shining a light on living kidney and liver donations. Officials say any healthy adult can become a living donor, and in 2025, close to 90 living liver transplants and over 500 living kidney transplants were performed in Canada. Canadian Blood Services adds that over 4,000 Canadians are currently waiting for an organ transplant, and unfortunately, about 250 will die each year while waiting. And the governments of Saskatchewan, Alberta, and the Northwest Territories have signed a Memorandum of Understanding on Nuclear Energy. The agreement established a framework for the governments to share information and collaborate on the potential of nuclear power generation technologies, including large-scale nuclear reactors. The agreement also supports the government's efforts to explore the possibility of enhanced transmission infrastructure between Saskatchewan, Alberta, and the NWT to allow the three jurisdictions to share power more easily. For these stories and others, you can visit our website, MyLakelandNow.com.
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2: Roads are looking good. Any updates, issues, anything we should know about? There is some construction going on around town, so just be aware of that. We are looking for an afternoon high of 16. A little bit of rain today. Tonight, they'll dip down to 5. Tomorrow, 21 degrees, a clear sky. And then Friday, the same thing, a clear sky and sunshine with a high of 21. Saturday, 22, clear sky. Right now in Bonnyville, it's 2. Coal Lake, it's 2. And St. Paul, it is 5 degrees. Any updates in roads and weather, give us a call or text, 780-812-3997.
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It is your request hour. Let me know anything in particular you'd like to hear today. Just give me a call or a text. We have a request here. It's Brooks and Dunn, Brand New Man.

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2: I'm Justin Goulet. The Lac La Biche Museum will be hosting a slew of activities to celebrate Alberta Culture Days. The fun kicks off this Saturday with two free workshops, one focused on Ukrainian doll making and another on ribbon skirt making. The museum will keep the celebrations going through next week with a cultural art walk September 22nd to 26th during regular museum hours, which bring three exhibitions together exploring culture and creativity. Alberta Culture Days will wrap up with a big community celebration at the Lac La Biche Museum on September 26th, featuring a potluck, arts, and crafts. All of the Alberta Culture Days activities at the museum are free, with the event powered by the Alberta Government, Lac La Biche County, and the Lac La Biche Museum. This week marks Living Donation Week, with Canadian Blood Services shining a light on living kidney and liver donations. Officials say any healthy adult can become a living donor, and in 2025, close to 90 living liver transplants and over 500 living kidney transplants were performed in Canada. Canadian Blood Services adds that over 4,000 Canadians are currently waiting for an organ transplant, and unfortunately, about 250 will die each year while waiting. And the governments of Saskatchewan, Alberta, and the Northwest Territories have signed a Memorandum of Understanding on Nuclear Energy. The agreement established a framework for the governments to share information and collaborate on the potential of nuclear power generation technologies, including large-scale nuclear reactors. The agreement also supports the government's efforts to explore the possibility of enhanced transmission infrastructure between Saskatchewan, Alberta, and the NWT to allow the three jurisdictions to share power more easily. For these stories and others, you can visit our website, MyLakelandNow.com.
1: Lakeland weather.
3: Take a look at your forecast. We got an afternoon high of 16 degrees. A little bit of rain today. Tonight, they'll dip down to 5. Tomorrow, 21 degrees, a clear sky and sunshine. And then Friday, high of 21 with a clear sky. Saturday, we got 22, clear sky and sunshine. For your Kinnissy Ridge update, there is plenty happening on the hill until September 20th, including the outdoor movie night on Friday, live music Saturday, and a bouquet class on Sunday. For more info, head to kinnissy.ca. And if you have any updates on roads and weather, give us a call or text 780-812-3997.
4: 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A BC ranching family has received national recognition for its approach to environmental stewardship. Chilco Ranch Miller Ranches of Hansville has been named the 2026 recipient of the Canadian Cattle Association's Environmental Stewardship Award. Jordan Greer says four generations are involved in the operation.
5: Try to work together. 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
4: I'm Craig Lester for Rural Roots Canada.
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7: This is your feeder and stock report for Wednesday, September 16th. 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

Ella Langley and Lovin' Life Again, kicking off our afternoon together. Welcome to the Ranch 99.7. The Big JD back with you once again, and we've got a great hour of music headed your way. The Wreck Laws, Florida Georgia Line coming up, all after this one from Dallas Smith. It's his latest called Good Time Goes, and it's all right here on the Ranch 99.7.

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Braden King, we got beer. You're on the ranch, 99.7. Taking a look at that forecast for today. A mix of sun and cloud turning into sunshine with a high of 16. A few clouds moving in overnight as we drop down to plus 5. The sun comes out tomorrow, warming us up to a high of 21. That's above normal for this time of year. We're usually sitting around 15. Billy Currington going to keep us rolling. This one's called Don't It, and it's on the ranch.

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0: Taylor Swift, you belong with me. You're on the Ranch 99.7. The Big JD with you on this Wednesday, and a big congrats going out to several Lakeland area businesses that were named Distinction Award finalists. Yes, the 2026 Alberta Business Awards of Distinction have announced their finalists. It's all powered by Alberta Chambers of Commerce. Over 400 companies have been named award recipients over the years. There's 12 different categories, and out in Cold Lake, Dick and Walker, Dean Chartered Professional Accountants, they've been named a finalist in the mentorship category, and right here in Bonnyville, Lakeland Co-op, a finalist for the community attraction category. Winners will be named in Leduc September 23rd. We got the James Barker Band up next, the new one from them. It's called After Dark.
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Don't Tell on Me. That's Jason Aldean, and this is 99.7 The Ranch. My name is Jeff Dick, and we're inching closer and closer to 3 o'clock. In the next hour, we'll take a closer look at this day in country music. We got some more great tunes on the way, but first, we got Brad Paisley taking it back for this one of his first big hits, I'm Gonna Miss Her. You've got it on The Ranch.

That is Dierks Bentley with Woman, Amen. Kelsey Kulik in there as well. Till I Get to Heaven and Luke Combs starting the hour. Be By You. All a part of your Wednesday and all right here on 99.7 The Ranch. Jeff Dick is my name, and we'll get right back to it with Toby Keith. A classic here. How Do You Like Me Now?

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0: Tyler Joe Miller under the influence. This is The Ranch 99.7. Jeff Dick with you, and it's time for us to take a closer look at this day in country music, all the happenings of September 16th. Born on this day in 1928 in Duncan, Oklahoma, was American steel guitar player and songwriter Ralph Mooney. He was inducted into the Steel Guitar Hall of Fame in 1983 and was the original steel guitarist in Merle Haggard's band The Strangers and Waylon Jennings' band The Wailers. Mooney also co-wrote Crazy Arms with Chuck Seals. The song would be Ray Price's first number one hit in 1956. It was on this day in 1950 in Darby, Florida, that David Bellamy of the Bellamy Brothers was born. The duo had success in the 70s and 80s, starting with the release of their crossover hit, Let Your Love Flow, in 1976, a number one single on the Billboard Hot 100. Starting in the late 70s, the Bellamy Brothers would find success in country music as well, charting 20 number one singles. And it was on this day in 1969 that Johnny Cash was at number one on the Billboard Country Singles chart with A Boy Named Sue. The song tells the tale of a young man's quest for revenge on a father who abandoned him and whose only contribution to his entire life was naming him Sue. This results in the young man suffering from ridicule and harassment by everyone he meets in his travels. It all happened on this day in country music. And speaking of the man in black, he's up next. It's A Boy Named Sue on the Ranch.
1: Well, my daddy left home when I was three, and he didn't leave much to Ma and me. Just this old guitar and an empty bottle of booze. Now, I don't blame him because he run and hid, but the meanest thing that he ever did was before he left, he went and named me Sue. Well, he must have thought that it was quite a joke, and it got a lot of laughs from lots of folks. Seems I had to fight my whole life through. Some gal would giggle and I'd get red, and some guy'd laugh and I'd bust his head. I'll tell you, life ain't easy for a boy named Sue.

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I tell you, I've fought tougher men, but I really can't remember when. He kicked like a mule and he bit like a crocodile. I heard him laugh and then I heard him cussing. He went for his gun, I pulled mine first. He stood there looking at me and I saw him smile. He said, son, this world is rough, and if a man's gonna make it, he's gotta be tough. And I know I wouldn't be there to help you along. So I give you that name and I said goodbye. I knew you'd have to get tough or die. And it's that name that helped to make you strong. 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But you ought to thank me before I die for the gravel in your guts and the spit in your eye, cause I'm the son of a bitch that named you Sue. 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What could I do?

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1: The Ranch.
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Want to be that song? You're listening to Brett Eldridge on the Ranch 99.7. The Big JD with you, and there's more great tunes to come. We got High Valley on the way. A new one from Morgan Wallen, all after another great Canadian in George Canyon doing a little drinking thinking. It's all right here on the Ranch.

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3: I'm Cass Patterson. Cold Lake RCMP are reporting two impaired driving incidents that allegedly happened within hours of each other. According to police, on Sunday night, a driver is alleged to have struck several vehicles along Fifth Avenue. Witnesses are said to have detained the driver until officers arrived. And after breath testing, it was found that the driver's blood alcohol level was 3.5 times the legal limit. While hours later, early Monday morning, another driver crashed into a field near Highway 55 and 28, and then allegedly fled into the nearby woods. Police with assistance are said to have located and arrested the suspect. Breath testing found a blood alcohol level more than twice the legal limit. Both drivers are facing impaired driving charges pending Crown approval. They're scheduled to appear in court in November. Prime Minister Mark Carney says Ottawa is looking into bringing private investment into the operations of four of Canada's largest airports, including Calgary International Airport. Speaking at the investment summit in Toronto yesterday, Carney said the government will pursue long-term concessions for airports that include Calgary, Toronto Pearson, Vancouver International, and Montreal Trudeau. He says the airports would not be sold outright, with Ottawa still having ownership of the land and assets, while private investors provide capital and operating expertise. The Prime Minister says the deals could raise tens of billions of dollars for infrastructure. Labor groups, however, are warning that privatization could mean higher costs for travelers and greater pressures on airport workers. The provincial government is investing $720,000 into supporting restorative justice services across the province. The funding, announced by Alberta Justice Minister Mickey Amory, is available through the Alberta Restorative Justice Grant for community organizations, municipalities, Indigenous communities, and youth justice committees. Amory says restorative justice can help people affected by crime, those responsible, along with community members, as they address the impacts of an offense and find a path forward outside the traditional court process. He notes it is used when believed to be an appropriate option. Individual grants of up to $50,000 are available. Applications are open until October 7th. For more information on these local stories and more, go to MyLakelandNow.com.
0: Lakeland weather.
4: Let's take a look at that forecast, latest from Environment Canada. A few clouds tonight, dropping down to +5 overnight. Tomorrow we see sunshine, wind out of the southwest at 20 near noon, and a high of 21. Things stay clear into the evening, overnight low of +4.
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1: Another hour of great music here on the ranch. Get started with Jelly Roll and Heart of Stone. Hello and a good afternoon to you. The big JD along for the ride right here on 99.7. Still got some Garth Brooks on the way. We're going to hear from Lee Bryce in just a moment. But first, we got a great Canadian. It's Tennille Towns, the new one from her called Sun Shines Free. Keep it right here.

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I knew it. I knew you. That is Taylor Swift. And this is The Ranch 99.7. Hopefully bringing a smile to your face with our joke of the day. Today, it's this. I just got back from a job interview where I was asked if I could perform under pressure. I said I wasn't too sure about that, but I can do a wicked Bohemian Rhapsody. That's your gut buster of the day, and it's brought to you by our friends at AOK Shoes and Key Men's Apparel. Hopefully you're smiling just a little bit more, and we got more of your favorites to help out with that as well. Eric Church up in just a bit. This is Dean Brody and his latest, A Man Without a Woman.

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We got Carrie Underwood and Tim and the Glory Boys all still to come, but first, it's Tony Stevens. This is Whiskey in Colorado.

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1: I'm Cass Patterson. Cold Lake RCMP are reporting two impaired driving incidents that allegedly happened within hours of each other. According to police, on Sunday night, a driver is alleged to have struck several vehicles along 5th Avenue. Witnesses are said to have detained the driver until officers arrived, and after breath testing, it was found that the driver's blood alcohol level was 3.5 times the legal limit. While hours later, early Monday morning, another driver crashed into a field near Highway 55 and 28, and then allegedly fled into the nearby woods. Police with assistance are said to have located and arrested the suspect. Breath testing found a blood alcohol level more than twice the legal limit. Both drivers are facing impaired driving charges pending Crown approval. They're scheduled to appear in court in November. Prime Minister Mark Carney says Ottawa is looking into bringing private investment into the operations of 4 of Canada's largest airports, including Calgary International Airport. Speaking at the investment summit in Toronto yesterday, Carney said the government will pursue long-term concessions for airports that include Calgary, Toronto Pearson, Vancouver International, and Montreal Trudeau. He says the airports would not be sold outright, with Ottawa still having ownership of the land and assets, while private investors provide capital and operating expertise. The Prime Minister says the deals could raise tens of billions of dollars for infrastructure. Labor groups, however, are warning that privatization could mean higher costs for travelers and greater pressures on airport workers. The provincial government is investing $720,000 into supporting restorative justice services across the province. The funding announced by Alberta Justice Minister Mickey Amory is available through the Alberta Restorative Justice Grant for community organizations, municipalities, Indigenous communities, and youth justice committees. Amory says restorative justice can help people affected by crime, those responsible, along with community members, as they address the impacts of an offense and find a path forward outside the traditional court process. He notes it is used when believed to be an appropriate option. Individual grants of up to $50,000 are available. Applications are open until October 7th. For more information on these local stories and more, go to MyLakelandNow.com.
0: Lakeland weather.
2: Heading into your evening hours, let's take a look at that forecast. We expect a few clouds tonight and down to +5. Sunshine for tomorrow. Wind out of the southwest at 20 near noon. Expecting a high of 21, well above normal for this time of year. Usually sitting around 15 for a high. Things will stay clear tomorrow night. An overnight low of +4.
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You're listening to The Ranch, 99.7. Jeff Dick with you on your Wednesday. We got a great hour of music ahead, and we'll take a look at your news of the weird in just a moment. First, though, it's Tim Hicks and the new one from him called The Pilot.

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Russell Dickerson and Worth Your Wild, all right here on 99.7 The Ranch. Jeff Dick along for the ride on your Wednesday, and with it being Wednesday, it's time for another look at the stranger side of life. That's right, our news of the weird. And today it comes to us from Chatham County, Georgia, where police are looking for an unusual suspect. Among his questionable behavior, becoming infatuated with a rubber duck that he played with for 10 minutes while soaking in a hot tub, uninvited, at someone else's home. That's right. According to video footage, it shows an unidentified male trespassing on private property and going for a dip in the pool before availing himself of the hot tub sometime between 2 and 5 a.m. He also helped himself to over $1,000 worth of beach towels before riding away on his bicycle. The local police department said it's obviously not the biggest crime we've dealt with this month, but it has a lot of that ick factor, so we'd like to find this guy so he doesn't do this to someone else. Now, that story is weird enough, but what really caught my attention was $1,000 worth of beach towels. What are we talking about here? Super expensive beach towels? Or he stole enough towels to get up to $1,000 worth? Now I'm just picturing a man with just loads of towels running through the neighborhood. That's the part I can't wrap my mind around. $1,000 worth of beach towels. That's the weird part of that story. Oh, we got Keith Urban still on the way. Here's Cameron Whitcomb. This one's called Kingdom of Fear. Beach towels.

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Shaboozy and Cowgirl. You're listening to The Ranch 99.7. Jeff Dick here with you on your Wednesday, just 2 days away from kickoff day to a brand new AJHL season for our Bonneville Pontiacs. They start the season on the road this Friday night in Grand Prairie. They'll have another matchup against the Storm on Saturday, but they return home for their home opener next week, Friday, September 25th, with the Devon Extreme in town. Can't wait to see the Pontiacs back on home ice in another season of AJHL hockey right here in Bonneville. Here's Tennille Towns. This one's called Somebody's Daughter.

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2: Ain't it crazy, baby? I just one drink could change things. Who'd ever thought we'd make it? Who'd have thought we'd ever come this far? 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Do what you're doing for the rest of your life.